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0: Roger, thank you. 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

South Anita Morris Fire, 32 Bantam Lake Heights Road, activated smoke detector 52 Bravo 1. Repeating, 32 Bantam Lake Heights Road, activated smoke detector 52 Bravo 1. Cross streets Bantam Lake Road and the dead end, timeout 2203.

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1: Morris, car 15.
0: I'm on scene, Troy Wood, nothing showing. There's a homeowner, and I have 95, it's on cold.
1: Sergeant Morris, car 15, you're on scene with the homeowner, two-story wood, nothing showing, engine 5 can respond cold, 2209.

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Alpha 10 Ambulance North Wall Medics 4, 59 Falcat Road Club Getaway, the Valley View Cabin 18 for the 13-year-old female psychiatric crisis. Conscious breathing 25 Charlie 4. 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Cross Street, Seager Mountain Road and Spooner Hill Road, 2221.

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1: Roger, 2230.

senior living, apartment 249, for the elderly female on a fall. Party is unresponsive but breathing. The Brookfield Fire EMS personnel, he requested 291 Federal Road, Charter Senior Living, apartment 249, for the elderly female on a fall. Party is unresponsive but breathing. Your time 22:50.

0: Yes.
1: In the service for 18, one patient is awake. 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

South Sedita, Winston Ambulance, 39 Gay Street, Apartment 7, 71-year-old male, dizziness and nausea, conscious breathing, 26 Alpha 3. Repeating, 39 Gay Street, Unit 7, 71-year-old male, dizziness and nausea, 26 Alpha 3. 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
1: Kent A2, clear of Sharon, returning 2348.

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Wisconsin breathing, 32-7. Meeting number 77 South Cannon Road, Deer Village, room 344, with a 96-year-old male, possible stroke, 33-7. Cross streets of High Street and Sand Road, time out at 033.

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0: Northampton Ambulance 2 and Medic clear with one patient refusal.
1: North Canyon Unit 2 and Medic clear with a refusal, 114.

Also need a Mohawk fire, New Hartford fire. 73 West Road, activated smoke detector, 52 Bravo 1. Repeating, 73 West Road, activated smoke detector, 52 Bravo 1. Cross streets, Blueberry Lane and Gibson Lane, 437.

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Your cross is Green Karen Lane. For the 84-year-old male vomiting with weakness, this is going to be a BLS priority. Time of dispatch, 749.

0800 hours, WPTL 616, WPTL 623, WQJL 477, Litchfield County Dispatch, Torrington, Connecticut. Dispatchers 30, 41, 69, 75, 79, 81, and 82.

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0: 37 south of 112 at house number 896. You got a tree across the road blocking 1.5 lanes. I believe this is Sharon with Cornwall Coverage.
1: Receive. You're barely audible. Can you just confirm the exact location?
0: 37 south of 112 at house number 896.
1: Receive. Are there any wires involved?

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0: respond to 6 Hillside Avenue. It's going to be for the 84-year-old female, conscious breathing, unable to bear weight on her left leg, 26 Alpha 10. Here across street, Glen Air Drive, and Leah Lane, Timber Drive, it is 813.
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0: Phillips, code 160 call. Respond to Assateague Ridge Road in the area of Sand Road. MPA with injuries, 29 Bravo 1. Milford Ambulance, code 1. Respond, second call in district, Assateague Ridge Road at Sand Road. MVA with injuries, 29 Bravo 1, time now 852.
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1: Roger, Medic 1 at this time, one patient.
0: We then need 2 duty hooks. 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
0: We're going to need 2 duty hooks, and there's also fluids going into a storm drain.
1: Roger, gonna need 2 hooks, fluids in the storm drain, FD's en route.
0: Thank you.
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1: Roger. You want them hot or cold?
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0: Thank you.
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3: Roger, all units clear of Aspasuck Ridge, 914.

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Ambulance code 1, second call, respond to 81 Bel Air Drive. For the 62-year-old male, conscious, breathing, vomiting, 26 Alpha 11, Cross Street of Park Lane Road, time now 9:16.

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0: Roger, Medic 1, you're en route at 918. 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
1: It's a negative, he's not in at the moment.
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1: Warren 51.
0: Good morning. Could you tell the state they have a tree partially blocking about a half a lane on Route 45 between New Preston and the end of the lake?
1: Received any wires involved?
0: Negative. 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

0: 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Clearing in Wilford, en route to Bel Air.
1: Roger, you to 4, you're en route at 931. Unit 4 on your arrival, there, Sheriff, please.
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Brookfield Fire's on a 7 crossroad. Homeowners reporting activated fire alarm. No smoke or fire seen. Repeating, Brookfield Fire's on a 7 crossroad for activated fire alarm reported by the homeowner. Negative smoke or fire. Cross streets, Tower Road, and south of 2 Street.

0: safety unseen, got a one-story ranch, nothing showing. I'll be out investigating. Yeah.
1: Investigating 950, 10.

0: Nothing showing. Everything go with traffic.
1: Patrick, man, nothing showing. He is going to respond to traffic.
0: Yes, CEO will call. We're going to meter the house.
1: Patrick, possible CEO.

Winstead Ambulance, respond to 111 Riverton Road, apartment number 62, for a 52-year-old female. High blood sugar, weakness. Conscious breathing 13 Alpha 1. Again, 111 Riverton Road, apartment number 62, for a 52 female. High blood sugar, weakness. Conscious breathing 13 Alpha 1. Crossroads Old North Road and St. Andrew Road, timeout 957.

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0: 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Requested in Winstead for line of sight with WA-62 coming from 111 Riverton Road for the 52-year-old female hyperglycemia, conscious and breathing. Cross streets of Old North Road and St. Andrew Road, 1019.
1: Manic 1, responding. Route of travel is going to be Route 8. They want us on a hotter hold.
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1: Medic 1.
0: WA 62 is standing by at the intercept point, southbound on ramp, the old exit 46.
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130 Willow Street at the Glen, room 103, 86-year-old female, with a medical arm activation, no contact made, 32 Bravo 2, cross streets of Case Avenue and Rowley Street, 1041.

0: No for 2:30 on the scene. 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
1: Come over 2:30. You're on scene. No smoke or fire. 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
0: We have a fire marshal responding, please.

Elm City to New Hartford Fire. Respond in the area of 851 West Hill Road for the tree on wires with arcing 55 Charlie 2. Repeating in the area of 851 West Hill Road for the tree on wires with arcing 55 Charlie 2. Cross streets of Camp Workcoleman Road and the town line at 1056.

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is Brittany, 33 Charlie 2. Repeating, 77 South Canyon Road, Deer Village, room 344, 94 Old Mayo, short of breath, conscious breathing, 33 Charlie 2, cross streets of High Street and Sand Road, 1116.

Bell City to North Cannon Ambulance, 2nd Column District, North Cannon Medic respond. 77 South Cannon Road, Gear Village, room 344, for the 94-year-old male, shortness of breath.

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0: LCD 2, North Canada Ambulance, near Third Tone, Falls Village Ambulance under mutual aid. Respond to 77 South Cannon Road, Gear Village, room 344, for the 94-year-old male, short of breath, conscious of breathing, 33 Charlie 2. Repeating, 77 South Cannon Road, Gear Village, room 344, 94-year-old male, short of breath, conscious of breathing, 33 Charlie 2, cross streets of High Street and Sand Road, 1125.
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Request to respond to the area of 13 Hilltop View Lane. Caller was at that address. Reports a loud pop and the power went out to the neighborhood. Didn't see any smoke or fire, but reports a strong chemical odor. Visible across Hilltop View Road in the dead end, 10 out of 47.

0: Hartford Ambulance 201, second call. 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Code 1, second call. Response is 79 Carlson Ridge Road. 83-year-old male, conscious, breathing, general body pain, not alert, 26-01. Brush 3 is Carlson Ridge Road, 10-61.
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Third and final tone, 11:54. Northville Fire, request to respond mutually to Waterwich District in the area 13 Hilltop View Lane for a report of something burning after the power going out in the neighborhood.

0: Mutual Aid into Waterworks District in the area of 13 Hilltop Blue Lane. Report of an odor of something burning after the power going out in the neighborhood. Cross Street, Hilltop View Road, in the dead end. 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
1: 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Tagging 1, clearing Danbury, 1202.

Hartford Fire, requested a response, Town Farm Road in the area of Pine Hill Road, for wire burning in the street. Cross street of Town Farm and Pine Hill. 10 miles closer.

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1: I'm calling district. 99 South Cannon Road, Gear Nursing Rehab. Room 215 Alpha. The 88-year-old female, injuries from a previous fall, conscious of breathing, 33 Alpha 1. Repeating, 99 South Cannon Road, room 215 Alpha, Gear Nursing and Rehab. 88-year-old female, injuries from a previous fall, conscious of breathing, 33 Alpha 1. Cross streets of Sand Road and Graceway at 1220.
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0: not familiar with the area. He did mention Clatter Valley also. 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
0: Roger.

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Where is it?

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The 88-year-old female, injuries from a previous fall, conscious and breathing, 33 Alpha 1, 1225.

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Alpha 82 Litchfield Ambulance Northfield First Responders, respond to 83 Hopkins Road for a 67 female fall outside, conscious, breathing, 17 Alpha 2. Again, 83 Hopkins Road for a 67 female fall outside, conscious, breathing, 17 Alpha 2. Crash reads Newton Road and Hilltop Lane, timeout 1228.

0: Rescue Lakeville Fire, respond to 11 West Mount Road for a tree on wires burning, 55 Bravo 3. Again, 11 West Mount Road for a tree on wires burning, 55 Bravo 3. Cross streets under Mountain Road, dead end, time out 1229.
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0: engine 27 into dispatch. Clatter Valley Road at Hine Hill and Town Farm, and down at Clatter Valley Farm. It is impassable with primary down along the roadway and unknown if live or not.
1: Roger, 1232.

0: 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Tree still on the wire.
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0: 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It is going to be impassable for New Milford side.
1: Lakeville, car 4.
2: LCD, I have a pole number 3801. That's 3801 CLMP, and I guess it would be a priority 2.
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0: 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Cross Street, Daly Road and Carmen Hill Road, number 1, time now 12:40. You don't want copies? Roger, 1.
1: New Milford ambulance, code 1, respond to 28 Upper Mallet Lane. It's going to be for the 75-year-old female with 17-1-Charlie-6. Your cross street is in Mallet Lane and Outlook Road. Her dispatch is 1240.

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0: clarify, it's 119 Hound Farm Road and everything on Lover's Leap Road.
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I don't want this fall with a head strike. Conscious and breathing, 33 Alpha 1, at about 1258.

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City to Norfolk Fire. Respond to the area of 200 Schoolhouse Road. Before a reported power line down, they reported tree down as well. Reported smoking. 55 Charlie 1. Repeating, respond to the area of 200 Schoolhouse Road. This reported tree and power lines down with reported

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incident report a smoke condition in the residence with alarm sounding, no visible flames.

212 Farmview Drive. The residence with alarm sounding, no visible fire. Cross street of Ridge Road and the dead end. Caller advised.

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One engine with traffic requested at this time. Street of Ridge Road, time now 12:13:40.

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0: up to you. Shelby, I'm seeing 2-3 order in construction, nothing showing. I'll be out investigating.
1: 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Traffic.

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1: FM 227, go to the garage down into the basement. I'm down here with Jerkins. We're looking around, nothing found yet. It's still the smoke condition. Smells like electrical.
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by the West Street near North Street for the MVA reported rollover 77 Delta 4. Repeating, West Street near North Street for the MVA reported rollover 77 Delta 4. 1353. Bishop Fire, car 1 route to quarters, and Bantam, car 6 route to quarters, 1353.

0: still in. We've got 4 active firefighters in at this time.
1: Roger, I'm just 27, investigating a haze in the basement with 4 firefighters in. Continuing another unit, 1355.
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0: 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I am releasing Northville with my thanks. 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

40 Hubble Mountain Road for the activated smoke detector, 52 Bravo 1. Repeating 40 Hubble Mountain Road for the activated smoke detector, 52 Bravo 1.

LC2, Thornton Fire, Engine 2, Truck 1, District 1, Drakeville Fire. Respond to 150 North Elm Street, the front entrance, for the odor of electrical burning, 55 Bravo 7. Repeating, 150 North Elm Street in the front entrance, for the odor of electrical burning, 55 Bravo 7, cross streets of McDermott Avenue and Norwood Street, 1450.

LCD 2, Lakeville Fire, Salisbury Ambulance Respond, 38 Main Street to Scoville Memorial Library. Part of the MVA with injuries, 77 Bravo 1. Repeating, 38 Main Street to Scoville Memorial Library. For the report of an MVA with injuries, 77 Bravo 1. Cross streets with Library Street and Selman Kill Road, 1454.

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0: LCD-2 Salisbury Ambulance, North County Medic, respond number 6, Factory Washini Street in the greenhouse for the 65-year-old male with groin pain, not alert, conscious of breathing, 26 Delta 1. 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

0: LC2 Richfield, the ambulance, the second call in the district, number 19 Constitution Way at the Brandywine Assisted Living Room 112, before a 99-year-old female vomiting, conscious and breathing 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Bantam Road and Plum Hill Road, 10:15:42.
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0: Surrounding the area of 201 Millerton Road for the tree on power lines on fire, 55 Charlie 2. Repeating, to the area of 201 Millerton Road for the tree on power lines on fire, 55 Charlie 2, cross streets of Sharon Valley Road and Dakin Road, 1625.

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Repeating, 37 Dilliston Road for the 70-year-old male, groin pain, conscious breathing, 1-alpha-2, cross streets of Hilltop Road in the dead end at 1713.

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0: 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Sharon Car 1, go ahead.
1: 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CLMP pole 909.
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1: Area 15.

Chief Harry Flair, Herrick Road just in from South Main, nearest 15 Herrick, for a wire down, 55 Alpha 3. Herrick Road just in from South Main for a wire down, 55 Alpha 3, 1744.

Seek Entry Number 1, North Main Street, St. Andrew's Church for the Activated Fire Alarm, 52 Charlie 1. Number 1, North Main Street, St. Andrew's Church for the Activated Fire Alarm, 52 Charlie 1. Proceed to Bridge Street in South Bay, 1745.

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see what's the ambulance. 133 Glendale Avenue, 87, 87-year-old male, Foley issue, DNA on scene. He's got just some breathing 33 Alpha 1. 133 Glendale Avenue, 87-year-old male, for Foley issue, 33 Alpha 1. Proceeds are Spruce and Cedar, 1750.

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1: All Sharon units are back in quarters. 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

You're following Solis Fire, follow Solis Ambulance, Route 63, approximately a mile from 126, heading south, possibly near Cobble Road, for a motor vehicle accident, 77 Bravo 5. 63 between 126 and Cobble Road, that area, for a motor vehicle accident, 77 Bravo 5. 1843, troops are notified.

Falls Village Ambulance, the area of 263, Route 63, south of 126. It's a motor vehicle accident, 77 Bravo 5, ET46 is tall.

0: Oakley. I'm in route from Sharon. You want a partner of Canyon for an ambulance? I don't know what we got for EMTs right now.
1: I'm sure we'll get North Gate in the ambulance.

0: Let's see, you have any ambulance, you can tell the Falls Village in the area of 263 Route 63 for the motor vehicle accident, 77 Bravo 5. 263 Route 63 in that area, south of 126. For the motor vehicle accident, 77 Bravo 5. ET 40.
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0: Anthony from Falls Village 40. Falls Village 40, go ahead.
1: Okay, we have one car that rolled over, no occupant, airbag deployment, but we can't find an occupant anywhere in the area. One lane closed.
0: Falls Village 40, you have one car roll over, unable to find an occupant, one lane blocked. ET 52.

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Hartford Ambulance Code 1 requested a respond number 48 Sullivan Farm, 3990-year-old male. He's conscious and breathing, fall in the garage. Questioning a broken shoulder, 17 Alpha 2. Cross through the Tail Lake Road, southbound 18

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Let's see, Sharon Fire in the area 14 Herp Road. Wire down 55 Bravo 2. 14 Herp Road for the wire down 55 Bravo 2. Purchase Morty Road and Stuart Hollow, 1920.

388 Howland Road, residential fire alarm, 52 Bravo 1. 88 Howland Road, residential fire alarm, 52 Bravo 1. Crossing Longview Drive and at that end, 1921.

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fire, another call. Number 27 South Main Street, residential fire alarm, 52 Bravo 1. 27 South Main Street, residential fire alarm, 52 Bravo 1. Christie's Green Elm Drive and Herrick Road, 1824.

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0: Sheriff, Carshoot LTD. Could you please ask the alarm company if they reset this remotely or if there's a key holder en route, please?
1: Kerr 2, there is no key holder. Kerr 1, go ahead.
2: Kerr 1, LTD, I'm on scene.
1: Sheriff, Kerr 1, on scene, 1834.

apologies, car one, that was heavy static. 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

0: 10-8, on scene, two-story wood, nothing showing. Be out investigating.
1: Kenny, you're on scene, two-story wood, nothing showing, investigating, 1937. Sharon, car one, go ahead.
2: Did you copy? It was an SNET pole 980 in the service wire to the houses in the road.
1: Under 980, it's the service line in the road. 1937, thank you.

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0: 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Can you have engine 2 stage at the end of Howland Road?
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0: 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We're on scene.
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St. Augustine, fire number 3, Main Street, the Shell Station, for motor vehicle accident with fluids and no injuries. 77 Alpha 2. 3 East Main Street, the Shell Station. Motor vehicle accident. Fluids only, no injuries. 77 Alpha 2. 1944, troops are notified.

0: to Louisville, Northwest Medic 1, in Morris 155 South Street, 76, 76-year-old female. Sick party, not alert. She's conscious, breathing 26 Delta 1, 155 South Street in Morris, 76-year-old female. Multimental status, 26 Delta 1, request she's the North Carroll Farm in the town lines, 1944.
1: LV
0: Acre, you're responding.
2: 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What's the smoke point, Richard? 1945.

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1: Roger, McCamville.
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0: I'm on standards, all fluids. This is more of a CST matter.
1: Sir, you're on scene, no fluids, police matter. 1951, they were notified. I don't have an ETA form.
0: Copy that. You can hold all my units in quarters.
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